Don't be scared to move. 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It ain't true that your life has kicked you. It's your mind.

trying to start a new life of her own. 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